0: I should like to introduce that fearless witness, Kendall Nesbitt. Yay! Mr. Nesbitt, you are divorcing your wife so you can be free to marry the defendant. Isn't that so?
1: Yes, sir.
0: You were led to believe the defendant would marry you when, as, and if.
1: Yes, sir.
0: But now she refuses to make up her mind.
1: Yes, sir.
0: You gave her the best years of your life, and yet she refuses to be your wife.
1: Yes, sir.
0: He gave her the best years of his life. She was, shall we call it, his mistress. 'Twas only for her he's divorcing his wife, and now the man's in a distress. The mister who once was the master of a tool would make of his mistress his missus. But he's missed out on a missus, for the mistress is through. What a mess of a mishmash this is. You know, I like that music. Who wrote it?
2: Tchaikovsky.
0: Tchaikovsky? I love Russian composers. There's Malachevsky, Rubinstein, Arensky, Yentchikovsky, Sapelnikov, Dmitriev, Cherepnik, Rezhinovsky, Godovsky, Atobuchov, Moniusko, Akimenko, Soloviev, Prokofiev, Tiomkin, Goroschenko. There's Blinkler, Winkler, Bortniansky, Rebekov, and Yinsky. There's Metter, Balakirin, Zolotarev, and Kosinski. And Sokolov, and Kopolov, Dukhelsky, and Klinovsky. And Shostakovich, Borodin, Glier, and Novikovsky. There's Liadov, and Karganov, Markeyevich, Panchenko. And Argumisky, Chervachevsky, Ryabin, Vasilenko. Stravinsky, Rimsky, Kosakov, Kuchovsky, and Grechaninov, and Glazunov, and Cesar, Kvikalinikov. Rachmaninoff, Stravinsky and Gretchaninoff, Ramchinsky and Rachmaninoff, I really ought to stop, the subject has been brought upon enough.
2: Stravinsky,
0: Gretchaninoff,
2: Ramchinsky,
0: Rachmaninoff, I better stop because we feel we all have undergone enough.
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